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1: Clear skies tonight, a low temperature around 64 degrees with winds out of the south at 10 to 20. On Tuesday, we'll see a chance of showers and storms, mainly in the afternoon, with a high temperature of 83 and winds out of the north at 5 to 10 miles an hour. Tuesday night, a chance of thunderstorms and a low temperature around 62, with southerly winds at 5 to 10. Wednesday, a chance of thunderstorms and a high temperature of 76 degrees. Thursday, showers possible with a high temperature of 71. Friday, lots of sun and a high temperature around 72. Saturday, look for a slight chance of showers and thunderstorms with a high temperature of 78. And for Sunday, we'll see a chance of showers with a high temperature of 81. Sunday night, cloudy, with a chance of showers and thunderstorms, and temperatures in the mid-60s. And for Monday, we'll see a blend of clouds and sunshine, with high temperatures in the low 80s. That's a look at your latest forecast. I'm meteorologist Ray Miller on Marquette's Rocking Eagle. Right now, it's 75.
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0: Marquette City Police Captain Jim Finkbeiner reminds you there are a few things to remember when you're going out to take your dog for a walk.
1: You know, City Marquette, we follow the state rules, which means if your dog is in public, if it's not on private property, your private property, then it needs to be on a leash. It's a 6-foot leash is what the law states. And if you don't have your dog on a leash, then you can be ticketed. There's a couple of things in the City Marquette, too, that we have a really long shoreline, of course, and a lot of beaches and area. But all the bathing beaches in the City of Marquette, no dogs are allowed. And it doesn't make any difference if they're on a leash or not. And that's just for public health safety is the biggest reason. There are other places that dogs can be on a leash in other beach areas, just not in the city along those bathing beaches. The biggest thing is a lot of times we hear, you know, I have control of my dog. He's a really good dog. He likes everybody. But we're still talking about animals, and not everybody's comfortable around animals, of course, too. And we can't always predict everything. So just the safest and most conscientious thing we can do as a person with an animal is to help people feel safe around my animal. And that's to have them on a leash where you know you have control of them all the time.
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0: 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Whether you're looking for a vehicle to purchase, need maintenance, or have an unfortunate accident, they'll take care of you.
1: Clear skies tonight, a low temperature around 64 degrees with winds out of the south at 10 to 20. On Tuesday, we'll see a chance of showers and storms, mainly in the afternoon, with a high temperature of 83 and winds out of the north at 5 to 10 miles an hour. Tuesday night, a chance of thunderstorms and a low temperature around 62 with southerly winds at 5 to 10. Wednesday, a chance of thunderstorms and a high temperature of 76 degrees. Thursday, showers possible with a high temperature of 71. Friday, lots of sun and a high temperature around 72. Saturday, look for a slight chance of showers and thunderstorms with a high temperature of 78. And for Sunday, we'll see a chance of showers with a high temperature of 81. Sunday night, cloudy with a chance of showers and thunderstorms and temperatures in the mid-60s. And for Monday, we'll see a blend of clouds and sunshine with high temperatures in the low 80s. That's a look at your latest forecast. I'm meteorologist Ray Miller on Marquette's Rocking Eagle. Right now, it's 73.
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1: Clear skies tonight, a low temperature around 64 degrees with winds out of the south at 10 to 20. On Tuesday, we'll see a chance of showers and storms, mainly in the afternoon, with a high temperature of 83 and winds out of the north at 5 to 10 miles an hour. Tuesday night, a chance of thunderstorms and a low temperature around 62, with southerly winds at 5 to 10. Wednesday, a chance of thunderstorms and a high temperature of 76 degrees. Thursday, showers possible with a high temperature of 71. Friday, lots of sun and a high temperature around 72. Saturday, look for a slight chance of showers and thunderstorms with a high temperature of 78. And for Sunday, we'll see a chance of showers with a high temperature of 81. Sunday night, cloudy with a chance of showers and thunderstorms and temperatures in the mid-60s. And for Monday, we'll see a blend of clouds and sunshine with high temperatures in the low 80s. That's a look at your latest forecast. I'm meteorologist Ray Miller on Marquette's Rocking Eagle. Right now, it's 73.
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2: Clear skies tonight, a low temperature around 64 degrees with winds out of the south at 10 to 20. On Tuesday, we'll see a chance of showers and storms, mainly in the afternoon, with a high temperature of 83 and winds out of the north at 5 to 10 miles an hour. Tuesday night, a chance of thunderstorms and a low temperature around 62, with southerly winds at 5 to 10. Wednesday, a chance of thunderstorms and a high temperature of 76 degrees. Thursday, showers possible with a high temperature of 71. Friday, lots of sun and a high temperature around 72. Saturday, look for a slight chance of showers and thunderstorms with a high temperature of 78. And for Sunday, we'll see a chance of showers with a high temperature of 81. Sunday night, cloudy with a chance of showers and thunderstorms and temperatures in the mid-60s. And for Monday, we'll see a blend of clouds and sunshine with high temperatures in the low 80s. That's a look at your latest forecast. I'm meteorologist Ray Miller on Marquette's Rocking Eagle. Right now, it's 71.
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0: Going to work isn't so bad. 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Making your workday better. 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

0: This Upper Michigan weather forecast is brought to you by Midtown Bakery in beautiful downtown Negaunee. They're not ordinary, they're extraordinary.
1: Clear skies tonight, a low temperature around 64 degrees with winds out of the south at 10 to 20. On Tuesday, we'll see a chance of showers and storms, mainly in the afternoon, with a high temperature of 83 and winds out of the north at 5 to 10 miles an hour. Tuesday night, a chance of thunderstorms and a low temperature around 62 with southerly winds at 5 to 10. Wednesday, a chance of thunderstorms and a high temperature of 76 degrees. Thursday, showers possible with a high temperature of 71. Friday, lots of sun and a high temperature around 72. Saturday, look for a slight chance of showers and thunderstorms with a high temperature of 78. And for Sunday, we'll see a chance of showers with a high temperature of 81. Sunday night, cloudy with a chance of showers and thunderstorms and temperatures in the mid-60s. And for Monday, we'll see a blend of clouds and sunshine with high temperatures in the low 80s. That's a look at your latest forecast. I'm meteorologist Ray Miller on Marquette's Rocking Eagle. Right now, it's 71.
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1: Hey everybody, this is Ann with You Paws Pet. You Paws Pet this week is Tater. He's a 3-year-old big boy dog who is a pure bundle of joy. He is goofy, his tail's constantly wagging, he has the biggest grin, and he knows you're going to be his best friend. He is full of fun personality. He's already had some training under his belt, but he's eager to learn more. Thanks to the generous sponsorship of Fox Motors, Tater's adoption fee has been completely paid for. He will also go home with a $300 Takamo dog training gift certificate donated by another kind supporter, plus a big bag of brand new food to get his new home and family started on the right foot. So, guess what? We are no appointments. No appointments anymore at You Paws. 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What we'd like you to do, though, is please fill out an adoption interest form, and you can find all that on youpaws.org. Fill that out, send it in, get sent by email, and come in during open hours, noon to 4, 6 days a week. We are closed on Mondays. Thank you.
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2: Clear skies tonight, a low temperature around 64 degrees with winds out of the south at 10 to 20. On Tuesday, we'll see a chance of showers and storms, mainly in the afternoon, with a high temperature of 83 and winds out of the north at 5 to 10 miles an hour. Tuesday night, a chance of thunderstorms and a low temperature around 62, with southerly winds at 5 to 10. Wednesday, a chance of thunderstorms and a high temperature of 76 degrees. Thursday, showers possible with a high temperature of 71. Friday, lots of sun and a high temperature around 72. Saturday, look for a slight chance of showers and thunderstorms with a high temperature of 78. And for Sunday, we'll see a chance of showers with a high temperature of 81. Sunday night, cloudy with a chance of showers and thunderstorms and temperatures in the mid-60s. And for Monday, we'll see a blend of clouds and sunshine with high temperatures in the low 80s. That's a look at your latest forecast. I'm meteorologist Ray Miller on Marquette's Rocking Eagle. Right now, it's 67.
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1: Clear skies tonight, a low temperature around 64 degrees with winds out of the south at 10 to 20. On Tuesday, we'll see a chance of showers and storms, mainly in the afternoon, with a high temperature of 83 and winds out of the north at 5 to 10 miles an hour. Tuesday night, a chance of thunderstorms and a low temperature around 62, with southerly winds at 5 to 10. Wednesday, a chance of thunderstorms and a high temperature of 76 degrees. Thursday, showers possible with a high temperature of 71. Friday, lots of sun and a high temperature around 72. Saturday, look for a slight chance of showers and thunderstorms with a high temperature of 78. And for Sunday, we'll see a chance of showers with a high temperature of 81. Sunday night, cloudy, with a chance of showers and thunderstorms, and temperatures in the mid-60s. And for Monday, we'll see a blend of clouds and sunshine, with high temperatures in the low 80s. That's a look at your latest forecast. I'm meteorologist Ray Miller on Marquette's Rocking Eagle. Right now, it's 67.
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1: Clear skies tonight, a low temperature around 64 degrees with winds out of the south at 10 to 20. On Tuesday, we'll see a chance of showers and storms, mainly in the afternoon, with a high temperature of 83 and winds out of the north at 5 to 10 miles an hour. Tuesday night, a chance of thunderstorms and a low temperature around 62 with southerly winds at 5 to 10. Wednesday, a chance of thunderstorms and a high temperature of 76 degrees. Thursday, showers possible with a high temperature of 71. Friday, lots of sun and a high temperature around 72. Saturday, look for a slight chance of showers and thunderstorms with a high temperature of 78. And for Sunday, we'll see a chance of showers with a high temperature of 81. Sunday night, cloudy with a chance of showers and thunderstorms and temperatures in the mid-60s. And for Monday, we'll see a blend of clouds and sunshine with high temperatures in the low 80s. That's a look at your latest forecast. I'm meteorologist Ray Miller on Marquette's Rocking Eagle. Right now, it's 69.
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0: with winds out of the south at 10 to 20. On Tuesday, we'll see a chance of showers and storms, mainly in the afternoon, with a high temperature of 83 and winds out of the north at 5 to 10 miles an hour. Tuesday night, a chance of thunderstorms and a low temperature around 62, with southerly winds at 5 to 10. Wednesday, a chance of thunderstorms and a high temperature of 76 degrees. Thursday, showers possible with a high temperature of 71. Friday, lots of sun and a high temperature around 72. Saturday, look for a slight chance of showers and thunderstorms with a high temperature of 78. And for Sunday, we'll see a chance of showers with a high temperature of 81. Sunday night, cloudy with a chance of showers and thunderstorms and temperatures in the mid-60s. And for Monday, we'll see a blend of clouds and sunshine with high temperatures in the low 80s. That's a look at your latest forecast. I'm meteorologist Ray Miller on Marquette's Rocking Eagle. Right now, it's 71.
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6: 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Or with your brother's girlfriend. Hey, we're just doing our job. The Rockin' Eagle.

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2: Clear for the early morning. A low temperature around 64 degrees with winds out of the south at 10 to 20. On Tuesday, we'll see a chance of showers and storms, mainly in the afternoon, with a high temperature of 83 and winds out of the north at 5 to 10 miles an hour. Tuesday night, a chance of thunderstorms and a low temperature around 62, with southerly winds at 5 to 10. Wednesday, a chance of thunderstorms and a high temperature of 76 degrees. Thursday, showers possible with a high temperature of 71. Friday, lots of sun and a high temperature around 72. Saturday, look for a slight chance of showers and thunderstorms with a high temperature of 78. And for Sunday, we'll see a chance of showers with a high temperature of 81. Sunday night, cloudy with a chance of showers and thunderstorms and temperatures in the mid-60s. And for Monday, we'll see a blend of clouds and sunshine with high temperatures in the low 80s. That's a look at your latest forecast. I'm meteorologist Ray Miller on Marquette's Rocking Eagle. Right now, it's 72.

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1: When you go on the road, it makes you crazy.

0: and a high temperature around 72. Saturday, look for a slight chance of showers and thunderstorms with a high temperature of 78. And for Sunday, we'll see a chance of showers with a high temperature of 81. Sunday night, cloudy with a chance of showers and thunderstorms and temperatures in the mid-60s. And for Monday, we'll see a blend of clouds and sunshine with high temperatures in the low 80s. That's a look at your latest forecast. I'm meteorologist Ray Miller on Marquette's Rocking Eagle. Right now, it's 72.
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7: Clear for the early morning. A low temperature around 64 degrees with winds out of the south at 10 to 20. On Tuesday, we'll see a chance of showers and storms, mainly in the afternoon, with a high temperature of 83 and winds out of the north at 5 to 10 miles an hour. Tuesday night, a chance of thunderstorms and a low temperature around 62, with southerly winds at 5 to 10. Wednesday, a chance of thunderstorms and a high temperature of 76 degrees. Thursday, showers possible with a high temperature of 71. Friday, lots of sun and a high temperature around 72. Saturday, look for a slight chance of showers and thunderstorms with a high temperature of 78. And for Sunday, we'll see a chance of showers with a high temperature of 81. Sunday night, cloudy with a chance of showers and thunderstorms and temperatures in the mid-60s. And for Monday, we'll see a blend of clouds and sunshine with high temperatures in the low 80s. That's a look at your latest forecast. I'm meteorologist Ray Miller on Marquette's Rocking Eagle. Right now, it's 72.

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1: Clear for the early morning, a low temperature around 64 degrees with winds out of the south at 10 to 20. On Tuesday, we'll see a chance of showers and storms, mainly in the afternoon, with a high temperature of 83 and winds out of the north at 5 to 10 miles an hour. Tuesday night, a chance of thunderstorms and a low temperature around 62 with southerly winds at 5 to 10. Wednesday, a chance of thunderstorms and a high temperature of 76 degrees. Thursday, showers possible with a high temperature of 71. Friday, lots of sun and a high temperature around 72. Saturday, look for a slight chance of showers and thunderstorms with a high temperature of 78. And for Sunday, we'll see a chance of showers with a high temperature of 81. Sunday night, cloudy with a chance of showers and thunderstorms and temperatures in the mid-60s. And for Monday, we'll see a blend of clouds and sunshine with high temperatures in the low 80s. That's a look at your latest forecast. I'm meteorologist Ray Miller on Marquette's Rocking Eagle. Right now, it's 73.
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1: This Upper Michigan weather forecast is brought to you by Marquette GMC. 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
2: Clear for the early morning. A low temperature around 64 degrees with winds out of the south at 10 to 20. On Tuesday, we'll see a chance of showers and storms, mainly in the afternoon, with a high temperature of 83 and winds out of the north at 5 to 10 miles an hour. Tuesday night, a chance of thunderstorms and a low temperature around 62, with southerly winds at 5 to 10. Wednesday, a chance of thunderstorms and a high temperature of 76 degrees. Thursday, showers possible, with a high temperature of 71. Friday, lots of sun and a high temperature around 72. Saturday, look for a slight chance of showers and thunderstorms with a high temperature of 78. And for Sunday, we'll see a chance of showers with a high temperature of 81. Sunday night, cloudy with a chance of showers and thunderstorms and temperatures in the mid-60s. And for Monday, we'll see a blend of clouds and sunshine with high temperatures in the low 80s. That's a look at your latest forecast. I'm meteorologist Ray Miller on Marquette's Rocking Eagle. Right now, it's 73.

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1: Tell him the ending. 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
2: Clear for the early morning. A low temperature around 64 degrees with winds out of the south at 10 to 20. On Tuesday, we'll see a chance of showers and storms, mainly in the afternoon, with a high temperature of 83 and winds out of the north at 5 to 10 miles an hour. Tuesday night, a chance of thunderstorms and a low temperature around 62 with southerly winds at 5 to 10. Wednesday, a chance of thunderstorms and a high temperature of 76 degrees. Thursday, showers possible with a high temperature of 71. Friday, lots of sun and a high temperature around 72. Saturday, look for a slight chance of showers and thunderstorms with a high temperature of 78. And for Sunday, we'll see a chance of showers with a high temperature of 81. Sunday night, cloudy with a chance of showers and thunderstorms and temperatures in the mid-60s. And for Monday, we'll see a blend of clouds and sunshine with high temperatures in the low 80s. That's a look at your latest forecast. I'm meteorologist Ray Miller on Marquette's Rocking Eagle. Right now, it's 73.
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3: Clear for the early morning. A low temperature around 64 degrees with winds out of the south at 10 to 20. On Tuesday, we'll see a chance of showers and storms, mainly in the afternoon, with a high temperature of 83 and winds out of the north at 5 to 10 miles an hour. Tuesday night, a chance of thunderstorms and a low temperature around 62, with southerly winds at 5 to 10. Wednesday, a chance of thunderstorms and a high temperature of 76 degrees. Thursday, showers possible with a high temperature of 71. Friday, lots of sun and a high temperature around 72. Saturday, look for a slight chance of showers and thunderstorms with a high temperature

78. And for Sunday, we'll see a chance of showers with a high temperature of 81. Sunday night, cloudy with a chance of showers and thunderstorms and temperatures in the mid-60s. And for Monday, we'll see a blend of clouds and sunshine with high temperatures in the low 80s. That's a look at your latest forecast. I'm meteorologist Ray Miller on Marquette's Rocking Eagle. Right now, it's 73.

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0: This Upper Michigan weather forecast is brought to you by Midtown Bakery in beautiful downtown Negaunee. They're not ordinary, they're extraordinary.
1: Clear for the early morning, a low temperature around 64 degrees with winds out of the south at 10 to 20. On Tuesday, we'll see a chance of showers and storms, mainly in the afternoon, with a high temperature of 83 and winds out of the north at 5 to 10 miles an hour. Tuesday night, a chance of thunderstorms and a low temperature around 62, with southerly winds at 5 to 10. Wednesday, a chance of thunderstorms and a high temperature of 76 degrees. Thursday, showers possible with a high temperature of 71. Friday, lots of sun and a high temperature around 72. Saturday, look for a slight chance of showers and thunderstorms with a high temperature of 78. And for Sunday, we'll see a chance of showers with a high temperature of 81. Sunday night, cloudy with a chance of showers and thunderstorms and temperatures in the mid-60s. And for Monday, we'll see a blend of clouds and sunshine with high temperatures in the low 80s. That's a look at your latest forecast. I'm meteorologist Ray Miller on Marquette's Rocking Eagle. Right now, it's 73.
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2: Clear for the early morning. A low temperature around 64 degrees with winds out of the south at 10 to 20. On Tuesday, we'll see a chance of showers and storms, mainly in the afternoon, with a high temperature of 83 and winds out of the north at 5 to 10 miles an hour. Tuesday night, a chance of thunderstorms and a low temperature around 62, with southerly winds at 5 to 10. Wednesday, a chance of thunderstorms and a high temperature of 76 degrees. Thursday, showers possible with a high temperature of 71. Friday, lots of sun and a high temperature around 72. Saturday, look for a slight chance of showers and thunderstorms with a high temperature of 78. And for Sunday, we'll see a chance of showers with a high temperature of 81. Sunday night, cloudy, with a chance of showers and thunderstorms, and temperatures in the mid-60s. And for Monday, we'll see a blend of clouds and sunshine, with high temperatures in the low 80s. That's a look at your latest forecast. I'm meteorologist Ray Miller on Marquette's Rocking Eagle. Right now, it's 72.

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1: Mostly sunny for today. Showers and storms are possible in the area by afternoon. Highs top out near 83 degrees. Winds turn to the northeast around 5 miles per hour. Tonight it becomes mostly cloudy. Slight chance for more showers and storms. Lows drop to 62. Winds will be light. Wednesday remains mostly cloudy. Showers and storms likely. Highs make it into the mid-70s. Winds east around 5 miles per hour. Wednesday night still mostly cloudy. Showers likely. Storms remain possible before midnight. Lows fall back to 56. Winds turn to the northwest around 5 miles per hour. Thursday, any showers and early sunshine for the afternoon. Highs reach 71. Thursday night, clear to partly cloudy. Lows head down to 54. And then an abundance of sunshine with highs climbing to the low 70s on Friday. I'm Phil Jensko for Marquette's Rocking Eagle.
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3: Mostly sunny for today. Showers and storms are possible in the area by afternoon. Highs top out near 83 degrees. Winds turn to the northeast around 5 miles per hour. Tonight it becomes mostly cloudy. Slight chance for more showers and storms. Lows drop to 62. Winds will be light. Wednesday remains mostly cloudy. Showers and storms likely. Highs make it into the mid-70s. Winds east around 5 miles per hour. Wednesday night still mostly cloudy. Showers likely. Storms remain possible before midnight. Lows fall back to 56. Winds turn to the northwest around 5 miles per hour. Thursday, any showers and early sunshine for the afternoon. Highs reach 71. Thursday night, clear to partly cloudy. Lows head down to 54. And then an abundance of sunshine with highs climbing to the low 70s on Friday. I'm Phil Jensko for Marquette's Rocking Eagle.
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0: There's Eva Under Fire featuring Maria Brink, Villainous, right here on the Rockin' Eagle, 98.7, 106.9 Marquette. Before that, some Five Finger Death Punch to get us into the 6 o'clock hour here on this Tuesday morning. What's going on, rockers? It's time to wake up. My name is Mitch Bolo. We're getting things set here for the morning strain. I already got my coffee. I'm ahead of the game today. Let's do this dance. Here's your weather.
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2: Mostly sunny for today. Showers and storms are possible in the area by afternoon. Highs top out near 83 degrees. Winds turn to the northeast around 5 miles per hour. Tonight it becomes mostly cloudy, slight chance for more showers and storms. Lows drop to 62. Winds will be light. Wednesday remains mostly cloudy, showers and storms likely. Highs make it into the mid-70s. Winds east around 5 miles per hour. Wednesday night still mostly cloudy, showers likely, storms remain possible before midnight. Lows fall back to 56. Winds turn to the northwest around 5 miles per hour. Thursday, any showers and early sunshine for the afternoon. Highs reach 71. Thursday night, clear to partly cloudy. Lows head down to 54. And then an abundance of sunshine with highs climbing to the low 70s on Friday. I'm Phil Jensko for Marquette's Rocking Eagle. Right now it's 71.
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0: In this one, we feature Medal of Honor recipient Private First Class John N. Reese Jr., who made the ultimate sacrifice during World War II. During an attack on Paco Railroad Station on the Philippine Islands, PFC Reese and a fellow soldier bravely advanced ahead of their platoon, despite heavy enemy fire. From a house 60 yards away, they held their position for an hour, killing over 35 enemy soldiers. Moving even closer, they took out more than 40 reinforcements trying to reach pillboxes. At just 20 yards from the station, Reese provided covering fire, drawing enemy fire to himself, while his comrade destroyed key enemy weapons. As they withdrew, under fire, Reese was killed while reloading. In just 2.5 hours, the duo eliminated over 82 enemies, crippling the defense and paving the way for victory. From the Revolutionary War to the modern-day wars against terrorism, the contributions of Native American soldiers, sailors, airmen, Marines, and Coast Guard members have been integral to the defense of our country.
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There's Royal Bliss, Black Rhino, right here on the Rocket Eagle, 98.7, 106.9 Marquette. My name is Mitch Bolo. We're on the move now, Rockers. This is the Morning Strain at Show 104 of 2026, and today is International Peace and Love Day. It reminds me of our old office mom, Deborah Hilscher. She used to say that all the time, peace and love. I miss Deborah. It's also National Strawberry Sunday Day. I feel like they should have had that on a Sunday. It's also World Chocolate Day, Global Forgiveness Day, National Deck Day, National Dive Bar Day, National Dora Day, like Dora the Explorer. It's also National Father-Daughter Take a Walk Day, National Koi Day, National Macaroni Day, Tell the Truth Day, and National Day of Rock and Roll. Celebrate accordingly. Let's celebrate with some Asking Alexandria. I Am the One on the Rocket Eagle, 98.7, 106.9, Marquette.

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There, Saliva, King of the Stereo, right here on the Rocket Eagle, 98.7, 106.9, Marquette. Before that, Asking Alexandria, and some Royal Bliss back there for you, too. My name is Mitch Polo. This is The Morning Strain. We're streaming from keepitintheup.com. You can also find us on Facebook. Let's take a look at today's question. Today is Global Forgiveness Day. When did you have to forgive someone? Today is Global Forgiveness Day. When did you have to forgive someone? You know, the first thing that pops into my head is, you know, actually, it's coming up on the anniversary date of when my dad died and got in an accident at work. It was like a crazy explosion type of deal. And, I just heard, me and my brother, my sister, and my mom heard that he had gotten in an accident and he was in the hospital. And, you know, it was going to turn out to be as bad as it can be, but we didn't know that at first. So we were driving down to Wisconsin. He was in Wisconsin somewhere. I can't remember where. But, they called me. They called us on the way down. And they told us, basically, that he wasn't going to make it. And they were asking if they could use his organs, because he's an organ donor. And, you know, to be hit with that news so quickly and to be like, hey, can we use these parts of your dad to do this and that? At first, I was, like, offended. Like, you're just going to drop this bomb on me right now and, like, this and that? It was a lot for me. I think I was in 2012. So, I mean, I was in my 20s. So, I mean, I was an adult. But at the same time, I was, you know, still younger. And, you know, of course, there's a time limit on that kind of thing. And, you know, people, I mean, stuff's got to happen. So after it's all over, you know, of course, I understood. I don't think I freaked out at him or anything. I just kind of went along with what they were saying, but I just felt offended on the inside and like it was too much for me. But afterwards, I did forgive him because, yeah, even now we get these letters in the mail for my dad being an organ donor and, you know, things about where his organs went and stuff. So I forgive those people for calling at that time. And anybody else has to go through a situation like that, I don't know. I don't know what to tell you. It's tough. But at the same time, they're doing that for a reason. So, yeah, that's my story right there. I'm sticking to it. Here's a Trey U, all for you on the Rockin' Eagle. Okay.

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8: Mostly sunny for today. Showers and storms are possible in the area by afternoon. Highs top out near 83 degrees. Winds turn to the northeast around 5 miles per hour. Tonight it becomes mostly cloudy. Slight chance for more showers and storms. Lows drop to 62. Winds will be light. Wednesday remains mostly cloudy, showers and storms likely. Highs make it into the mid-70s. Winds east around 5 miles per hour. Wednesday night still mostly cloudy, showers likely, storms remain possible before midnight. Lows fall back to 56. Winds turn to the northwest around 5 miles per hour. Thursday, any showers and early sunshine for the afternoon. Highs reach 71. Thursday night, clear to partly cloudy, lows head down to 54. And then an abundance of sunshine with highs climbing to the low 70s on Friday. I'm Phil Jensko for Marquette's Rocking Eagle.
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There's Evanescence, What You Want, right here on the Rocket Eagle, 98.7, 106.9 Marquette. My name is Mitch Bolo. This is The Morning Strain, and this show is brought to you by the 5th and Elm Coffee House in Hancock. Fueling the UP one cup at a time. Swing in for fresh brewed coffee, killer breakfast wraps, and that cozy vibe that gets your day moving. 5th and Elm, drink local, wake local. Social Distortion's on deck right now. Here's My Chemical Romance, Desolation Row. 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

0: their Social Distortion, Born to Kill, right here on the Rockin' Eagle, 98.7, 106.9 Marquette. My name is Mitch Bolo. This is the Morning Strain. I'm here Monday through Friday from 6 to 10, Saturdays from 8 to 1. Checking the calendar here, we have 62 days till Labor Day. There are 65 days till the next football season. There are 75 days left in summer, and we have 116 days till Halloween. Coming up, we have your random facts and more of the best in rock.
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0: 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Before we jump back into the music, let's take a look the random facts here today. There are as many as 800 languages spoken in New York City, and nowhere in the world is more languages spoken than the neighborhood of Queens. You produce between 1 and 2 liters of nasal mucus every day, and you wind up swallowing most of it. And those inflatable dancing tubes you see outside car dealerships have only been around since 1996. They were originally invented as part of the opening ceremonies for the 1996 Olympics in Atlanta. They're talking about, like the dancing guys. I told Christine we should get one of those for our yard, just because, or a couple of them look like a little dance party. They just make me happy, those guys. Here's Incubus with Stellar on the Rocket Eagle 98.7, 106.9 Mark. It also makes me think of D on Always Sunny in Philadelphia. Yeah, search up D, dancing guys. It's Always Sunny if you haven't seen it. It's funny.

0: They're Seven Dust, Unbreakable, right here on the Rockin' Eagle, 98.7, 106.9 Marquette. Before that, AWOL Nation, to get us into the 7 o'clock hour here on this Tuesday morning. My name is Mitch Bolo. This is the Morning Strain. I'm here to make your workday better. Coming up in this one, we'll take a look at the rock news, we'll see you stage-bound, and we'll have your trailer buzz. Right now, let's take a look at your weather.
1: 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They're not ordinary, they're extraordinary.
2: Mostly sunny for today. Showers and storms are possible in the area by afternoon. Highs top out near 83 degrees. Winds turn to the northeast around 5 miles per hour. Tonight it becomes mostly cloudy. Slight chance for more showers and storms. Lows drop to 62. Winds will be light. Wednesday remains mostly cloudy, showers and storms likely. Highs make it into the mid-70s. Winds east around 5 miles per hour. Wednesday night still mostly cloudy, showers likely, storms remain possible before midnight. Lows fall back to 56. Winds turn to the northwest around 5 miles per hour. Thursday, any showers and early sunshine for the afternoon. Highs reach 71. Thursday night, clear to partly cloudy, lows head down to 54. And then an abundance of sunshine with highs climbing to the low 70s on Friday. I'm Phil Jensko for Marquette's Rocking Eagle.
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There's Royal Blood Typhoons right here on the Rocket Eagle, 98.7, 106.9 Marquette. Let's take a look at some of the rock news here today. Metallica's All Within My Hands Foundation has announced they're granting $100,000 to earthquake relief efforts in Venezuela through their longtime partner, Direct Relief. Macedon have released a new video for their recent single, Your Ghost Again, set to highlights from their just-wrapped European tour. 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The first single's called Is It. You can find a link to those on our Facebook page. 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
6: Mostly sunny for today. Showers and storms are possible in the area by afternoon. Highs top out near 83 degrees. Winds turn to the northeast around 5 miles per hour. Tonight it becomes mostly cloudy, slight chance for more showers and storms. Lows drop to 62. Winds will be light. Wednesday remains mostly cloudy, showers and storms likely. Highs make it into the mid-70s. Winds east around 5 miles per hour. Wednesday night still mostly cloudy, showers likely, storms remain possible before midnight. Lows fall back to 56. Winds turn to the northwest around 5 miles per hour. Thursday, any showers and early sunshine for the afternoon. Highs reach 71. Thursday night, clear to partly cloudy. Lows head down to 54. And then an abundance of sunshine with highs climbing to the low 70s on Friday. I'm Phil Jensko for Marquette's Rocking Eagle.
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There's Nine Inch Nails, Survivalism, right here on the Rockin' Eagle, 98.7, 106.9 Marquette. My name is Mitch Baldo. This is the Morning Strain. It's time to take a look at who's going to be on a stage near you. It's time for Stage Bound, brought to you by the 5th and Elm Coffee House at the Orpheum Theater. 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Coming up Friday, September 18th at the Ojibwe Casino Marquette Event Center, it's the Eli Young Band. Coming up Saturday, September 19th at the Island Resort and Casino in Harris, Michigan, it's a comedy show featuring Dusty Slay, the Neighborhood Guy Tour. Let's see here. The Finns in Skaney, Michigan, a new entry on our Stage Bound segment. They got an awesome lineup of tunes to carry you from noon right on through the night. Coming up Saturday, August 8th, they're going to be featuring Rolling Thunder, Tom Catalin, and Rewind. Beer, pork, chicken, and tunes. 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Facebook at The Finns and Grill to see more details. Very cool. Every Wednesday at Smarty Saloon in Nagani, it's karaoke night. Coming up July 25th at the Extra in Lawns, it's Zach Mama with a comedy show. 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Coming up Thursday at the Church in the Valley, it's Rob and Sarah. July 16th at the Resch Center in Green Bay, Wisconsin, it's Riley Green. Cowboys Against Tour with special guests Justin Moore, Drake White, Hannah McFarland. Let's see here. August 6th at Ford Field in Detroit, Michigan, the Foo Fighters take cover tour with special guest Queens of the Stone Age. How great of a show would that be? August 14th at Little Caesars Arena in Detroit, Michigan, it's a comedy show, Nate Bargatze, Big Dumb Eyes World Tour. July 17th at the Pabst Theater in Milwaukee, Wisconsin, check this out, Midwest Americana featuring Papa Lawton and his jigsaw band, the Whiskey Bells, God's Outlaw, Matt M.F. Tyner, Sarah Feirick, Benefiting Music Cares. That'd be a cool event, too. And then this weekend, July 11th at the Soaring Eagle Resort in Mount Pleasant, Michigan, Shine Down with special guests Coheed and Cambria and From Ashes to New. That would also be an awesome show. So much going on in our kind of area of the world over here. If you're a performer or an establishment owner with a stage and you'd like to be featured on the Stage Bound segment, please email boloprod@gmail.com. That's boloprod@gmail.com or call us during business hours at 906-353-9287.

0: There's Black Label Society, Name and Blood, right here on the Rocket Eagle, 98.7, 106.9 Marquette. Before that, Dio and Nine Inch Nails. My name is Mitch Bolo. This is the Morning Strain. I'm here Monday through Friday from 6 to 10, Saturdays from 8 to 1. Checking the calendar here, we have 62 days till Labor Day. We have 65 days till the next football season. There are 75 days of summer left, and we have 116 days till Halloween. Just after this, we'll have your trailer buzz and more of the best in rock.
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0: 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Before we jump back into the music, let's take a look at the trailer buzz here today. 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

0: theirs from ashes to new. Drag me right here on the Rockin' Eagle, 98.7, 106.9 Marquette. Before that, Five Finger Death Punch to get us into the 8 o'clock hour here on this Tuesday morning. My name is Mitch Polo. This is the Morning Strain. Coming up in this one, we'll take a look at the sports report. We'll have the highlights from the late night shows and your brain strain question. Right now, we send it to weather.
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2: Mostly sunny for today. Showers and storms are possible in the area by afternoon. Highs top out near 83 degrees. Winds turn to the northeast around 5 miles per hour. Tonight it becomes mostly cloudy. Slight chance for more showers and storms. Lows drop to 62. Winds will be light. Wednesday remains mostly cloudy. Showers and storms likely. Highs make it into the mid-70s. Winds east around 5 miles per hour. Wednesday night still mostly cloudy. Showers likely. Storms remain possible before midnight. Lows fall back to 56. Winds turn to the northwest around 5 miles per hour. Thursday, any showers and early sunshine for the afternoon. Highs reach 71. Thursday night, clear to partly cloudy, lows head down to 54, and then an abundance of sunshine with highs climbing to the low 70s on Friday. I'm Phil Jensko for Marquette's Rocking Eagle.
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1: Here's Marquette City Police Patrol Captain Jim Finkbeiner with advice on what not to do when you head to a city beach this summer.
4: A couple things to remember on the beach, too, is that no dogs are allowed. There's only a couple of areas in town that dogs can be. And once again, they still need to be on a leash. You know, there's plenty of garbage barrels, so no littering. No alcohol is allowed on the beach. No fires and no smoking. Now, that sounds like this big, long list of things you can't do. But honestly, if you think about what those are on those lists, those are things just to make sure that everybody enjoys their time. Nobody wants to have smoking going on around them, especially if you have young kids. The alcohol on the beach, that just kind of lends itself, especially on a hot day, for things to not go as well sometimes. So those are just some basic behavior things that, once again, are just designed for everybody to be able to have a good time and not have to worry about that.
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0: That's Hailstorm with I Am the Fire right here on the Rockin' Eagle 98.7 106.9 Marquette. Before that, the Retaliators. We're ripping through the 8 o'clock hour here on this Tuesday morning. Coming up in just a bit here, we'll have the highlights from the late night shows and your brain strain question. But right now, it's time for sports, which are brought to you by...
1: 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It really helps our local UP economy.
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4: 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From custom

The Athletics will play the Tigers. That game takes place at 6:40. The Yankees will take on the Rays. The Mariners play the Marlins. The Braves got the Pirates. The Astros will take on the Nationals. The Royals will play the Mets. It's the Phillies and Reds. The Red Sox versus the White Sox. The Battle of the Sox. We have the Guardians taking on the Twins. Brewers will play the Cardinals. The Angels got the Rangers. The Diamondbacks will take on the Padres. The Blue Jays will play the Giants. And the Rockies and Dodgers got the late game. They play at 10:10 tonight. Here's Blackstone Cherry with Deep on the Rockin' Eagle. 98.7, 106.9 Marquette.

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1: Mostly sunny for today. Showers and storms are possible in the area by afternoon. Highs top out near 83 degrees. Winds turn to the northeast around 5 miles per hour. Tonight it becomes mostly cloudy. Slight chance for more showers and storms. Lows drop to 62. Winds will be light. Wednesday remains mostly cloudy, showers and storms likely. Highs make it into the mid-70s. Winds east around 5 miles per hour. Wednesday night still mostly cloudy, showers likely, storms remain possible before midnight. Lows fall back to 56. Winds turn to the northwest around 5 miles per hour. Thursday, any showers and early sunshine for the afternoon. Highs reach 71. Thursday night, clear to partly cloudy, lows head down to 54. And then an abundance of sunshine with highs climbing to the low 70s on Friday. I'm Phil Jensko for Marquette's Rocking Eagle.
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0: There's Alice in Chains, No Excuses, right here on the Rockin' Eagle, 98.7, 106.9 Marquette. All right, ladies and gentlemen, it's time for the highlights from the late night shows, but only Kimmel was live last night, and Tiffany Haddish was guest hosting. She talked about Taylor Swift's wedding.
1: How can someone look this good and not get invited to the Taylor Swift wedding? They had every famous person on earth, Brad Pitt, Selena Gomez, J-Lo, Tom Hanks, Paul McCartney, Steven Spielberg, the bass player from Fall Out Boy, George Stephanopoulos. I mean, no offense to George Stephanopoulos, but why did they invite George Stephanopoulos? Half the Kansas City Chiefs would have been having breakfast at Tiffany's. I'd have been feeding them.

0: It's pretty reckless when I wake up right here on the Rocket Eagle, 98.7, 106.9. Mark, and before that, Bill Murray and A Day to Remember. That's Malice in Chains back there for you, too. My name is Mitch Bolo. This is The Morning Strain. Let's take a look at the brain strain question here today. This one is from the science category of the random trivia generator. Which is a small, flightless bird, also New Zealand's national symbol? Which is a small, flightless bird, also New Zealand's national symbol? Your answer just after this.
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0: Rockin' Eagle, 98.7, 106.9 Marquette. Before the break, we gave you a brain strain question from the science category of the random trivia generator. Which is a small flightless bird, also New Zealand's national symbol? Which is a small flightless bird, also New Zealand's national symbol? The answer to your brain strain question is the kiwi. The kiwi is a small flightless bird, and it's also New Zealand's national symbol. That's something that the people call people from New Zealand, right? That's not derogatory, though, is it? The kiwi, is that just like a nickname? Like an Aussie is an Aussie? And then, yeah, anyway. The kiwi is a small flightless bird, also New Zealand's national symbol. But don't call somebody from New Zealand a kiwi, because I don't know if they're going to be upset at you or not. You might get hit. And don't blame it on me. I'm giving you this disclaimer right now. I don't know if they like to be called that. Here's All That Remains. This probably won't end well on the Rockin' Eagle 98.7, 106.9 Marquette.

Hancock's Rock is Marquette's Rock. We're the UP's Rock. The Rockin' Eagle, 98.7, 106.9.

0: there. Shine Down, Safe and Sound, right here on the Rockin' Eagle, 98.7, 106.9 Marquette. Before that, Adelita's Way to get us into the 9 o'clock hour here on this Tuesday morning. My name is Mitch Bolo. This is the Morning Strain. Coming up in this one, we'll have an LOL and the not headline news. Right now, let's take a look outside.
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2: Mostly sunny for today. Showers and storms are possible in the area by afternoon. Highs top out near 83 degrees. Winds turn to the northeast around 5 miles per hour. Tonight it becomes mostly cloudy, slight chance for more showers and storms. Lows drop to 62. Winds will be light. Wednesday remains mostly cloudy, showers and storms likely. Highs make it into the mid-70s. Winds east around 5 miles per hour. Wednesday night still mostly cloudy, showers likely, storms remain possible before midnight. Lows fall back to 56. Winds turn to the northwest around 5 miles per hour. Thursday, any showers and early sunshine for the afternoon. Highs reach 71. Thursday night, clear to partly cloudy. Lows head down to 54. And then an abundance of sunshine with highs climbing to the low 70s on Friday. I'm Phil Jensko for Marquette's Rocking Eagle.
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0: their Sleep Theory with Fallout right here on the Rockin' Eagle, 98.7, 106.9 Marquette. My name is Mitch Bolo. This is the Morning Strain. We have your not headline news coming up in just a bit, but right now, it's time for an LOL. Comedian Bill Burr prefers locally owned restaurants, not corporate chain places.
1: Now you got enough, there's enough weirdos here. You still got like enough mom and pop sort of independent run stores. That's a big thing with me. Like when I go on the road, like I can't do these chains anymore. You know how depressing it is to go to a town and see like another horde of fat people stumbling out of like a cheesecake factory? You know? Oh, they're horrific. Just pressing their face up against the glass. Man, they put cookies in that one, you know? Like they're inventing ways to get extra fat, you know? You know what I hate about these corporate chains? You go in there, you're paying for a business. They make you like do half the job now. I don't get it. Like I walk in, hey, let me get a turkey sandwich, lettuce, tomato on rye with mayonnaise. The guy behind the counter is like, all right, turkey sandwich, lettuce, tomato on rye. Yeah, and mayonnaise. Oh, the mayonnaise is it's right over there. Really? Why don't you go over there, put it on my sandwich. You get it? I'm on this side of the register. Guy who orders the sandwich, guy who makes the sandwich. You get it? I'm sorry they fired the mayonnaise guy, but I'm not doing it. I just gave you 100% of the money to make 100% of the sandwich.

0: Here's Marquette City Police Chief Ryan Grimm with an update on Marquette's new e-bike rules.
1: Prior to this, only class ones and regular bikes and things like that were allowed to use the bike path. Now, any class of e-bike can use it, along with skateboards, one wheels, or any kind of e-mobility device. 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It's more about, are they driving it and operating it safely? 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I mean, we try to keep it safe for everyone. They're heavy machines and can really do some damage.
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5: Mostly sunny for today. Showers and storms are possible in the area by afternoon. Highs top out near 83 degrees. Winds turn to the northeast around 5 miles per hour. Tonight it becomes mostly cloudy. Slight chance for more showers and storms. Lows drop to 62. Winds will be light. Wednesday remains mostly cloudy, showers and storms likely. Highs make it into the mid-70s. Winds east around 5 miles per hour. Wednesday night still mostly cloudy, showers likely, storms remain possible before midnight. Lows fall back to 56. Winds turn to the northwest around 5 miles per hour. Thursday, any showers and early sunshine for the afternoon. Highs reach 71. Thursday night, clear to partly cloudy, lows head down to 54. And then an abundance of sunshine with highs climbing to the low 70s on Friday. I'm Phil Jensko for Marquette's Rocking Eagle.
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0: There's Blue October Dirt Room right here on the Rocket Eagle, 98.7, 106.9 Marquette. My name is Mitch Bolo. This is the Morning Strain. It's time for the Not Headline News.
1: This is Not Headline News. A new Blair Witch Project movie is coming out next year. I hear they're going to try something new with this one. An actual witch. There's a biopic in the works about the singing janitor who won America's Got Talent. It's called Bohemian Mopsody. A new study shows teens who use cannabis face a greater risk of developing serious mental health conditions. They also risk exposure to dangerously high levels of Taco Bell. A woman and her family were asked to leave a restaurant in Salina, Texas because she was breastfeeding her son. To be fair, the kid is 23. This is Not Headline News.

0: this. Billy Idol, Cradle of Love, right here on the Rocket Eagle, 98.7, 106.9 Marquette. Before that, These Great Men featuring Surge and some Blue October back there for you, too. My name is Mitch Bolo. This is The Morning Strain, and that's all the time I have for you. So I'm backing up. I'm getting out of here. Big Michael Kaufman will take you through the afternoon drive, and I will be back again in the morning. Until then, keep it loud. Keep it rocking.
1: Marquette City Police Captain Jim Finkbinder reminds you there are times when you're not allowed to ride any kind of bikes on downtown and 3rd Street sidewalks.
2: 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They belong on the road. That's where bikes should be more often than not.
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0: This Upper Michigan weather forecast is brought to you by Midtown Bakery in beautiful downtown Negaunee. They're not ordinary, they're extraordinary.
1: Well, it looks like we can expect to see just a slightly above average day ahead for us here for today, with temperatures here this afternoon expected to get up right around about the upper 70s, as we should be in the mid 70s instead. We'll actually drop for the next couple of days ahead, dropping into the lower 70s here by Thursday as a cold front pushes through the region. Already starting to warm back up slightly here on Friday as a warm front begins to push through, continuing to warm throughout the weekend ahead with temperatures 10 degrees above average by the end of the weekend on Sunday with highs in the mid 80s. Apart from that, a few scattered showers and storms here for today into your day on Wednesday. Our forecast here for today, a few spotty showers and storms at times, partial sunshine develops, a high in the upper 70s, winds out of the southwest to 5 to 10 miles per hour. Tonight, a slight chance for showers and thunderstorms, cloudy, a low near 60. Wednesday, chance for rain, showers and storms, cloudy, high of 73 degrees. And on Thursday, skies will become mostly sunny with a high around 71. I'm meteorologist Jennifer Wojcicki for Marquette's Rock and Eagle. Currently, it's 68.
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9: 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Rockin' Eagle. In your car, in the office, or with your brother's girlfriend. Hey, we're just doing our job. The Rockin' Eagle.

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0: Here's Marquette City Police Chief Ryan Grimm with an update on Marquette's new e-bike rules.
1: Prior to this, only class ones and regular bikes and things like that were allowed to use the bike path. Now, any class of e-bike can use it, along with skateboards, one wheels, or any kind of e-mobility device. What they're focusing on now is the behavior of the operator. It's more about, are they driving it and operating it safely? So we have, you know, the ordinance covers our ability to enforce people that are driving recklessly, too fast, that kind of thing. Part of the ordinance too, when you're operating on the path, you must stay on the right hand side. So it's telling everybody you have to stay on the right side, your right half of the pathway. But it's really, now we're saying you should be on the right hand side, that way if you get caught by a bike or anybody else that wants to go around you, they can pass safely.
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7: Well, it looks like we can expect to see just a slightly above average day ahead for us here for today, with temperatures here this afternoon expected to get up right around about the upper 70s, as we should be in the mid-70s instead. We'll actually drop for the next couple of days ahead, dropping into the lower 70s here by Thursday as a cold front pushes through the region. Already starting to warm back up slightly here on Friday as a warm front begins to push through, continuing to warm throughout the weekend ahead with temperatures

0: is 10 degrees above average by the end of the weekend on Sunday with highs in the mid-80s. Apart from that, a few scattered showers and storms here for today into your day on Wednesday. Our forecast here for today, a few spotty showers and storms at times. Partial sunshine develops, a high in the upper 70s. Winds out of the southwest to 5 to 10 miles per hour. Tonight, a slight chance for showers and thunderstorms, cloudy, a low near 60. Wednesday, chance for rain, showers and storms, cloudy, high of 73 degrees. And on Thursday, skies will become mostly sunny with a high around 71. I'm meteorologist Jennifer Wojcicki for Marquette's Rock and Eagle. Currently, it's 72.
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1: Well, it looks like we can expect to see just a slightly above average day ahead for us here for today, with temperatures here this afternoon expected to get up right around about the upper 70s, as we should be in the mid 70s instead. We'll actually drop for the next couple of days ahead, dropping into the lower 70s here by Thursday as a cold front pushes through the region. Already starting to warm back up slightly here on Friday as a warm front begins to push through, continuing to warm throughout the weekend ahead with temperatures 10 degrees above average by the end of the weekend on Sunday with highs in the mid 80s. Apart from that, a few scattered showers and storms here for today into your day on Wednesday. Our forecast here for today, a few spotty showers and storms at times, partial sunshine develops, a high in the upper 70s, winds out of the southwest of 5 to 10 miles per hour. Tonight, a slight chance for showers and thunderstorms, cloudy, a low near 60. Wednesday, chance for rain, showers and storms, cloudy, high of 73 degrees. And on Thursday, skies will become mostly sunny with a high around 71. I'm meteorologist Jennifer Wojcicki for Marquette's Rock and Eagle. Currently, it's 72.
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2: This Upper Michigan weather forecast is brought to you by Marquette GMC. 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
3: Well, it looks like we can expect to see just a slightly above average day ahead for us here for today, with temperatures here this afternoon expected to get up right around about the upper 70s, as we should be in the mid 70s instead. We'll actually drop for the next couple of days ahead, dropping into the lower 70s here by Thursday as a cold front pushes through the region. Already starting to warm back up slightly here on Friday as a warm front begins to push through, continuing to warm throughout the weekend ahead with temperatures 10 degrees above average by the end of the weekend on Sunday with highs in the mid 80s. Apart from that, a few scattered showers and storms here for today into your day on Wednesday. Our forecast here for today, a few spotty showers and storms at times, partial sunshine develops, a high in the upper 70s, winds out of the southwest to 5 to 10 miles per hour. Tonight, a slight chance for showers and thunderstorms, cloudy, a low near 60. Wednesday, chance for rain, showers and storms, cloudy, high of 73 degrees. And on Thursday, skies will become mostly sunny with a high around 71. I'm meteorologist Jennifer Wojcicki for Marquette's Rock and Eagle. Currently, it's 71.
4: 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Just rock. The Rockin' Eagle.

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Your pessimistic one, you seek the end to come.

0: Here's Marquette City Police Patrol Captain Jim Finkbeiner with advice on what not to do when you head to a city beach this summer.
1: A couple things to remember on the beach, too, is that no dogs are allowed. There's only a couple of areas in town that dogs can be. And once again, they still need to be on a leash. You know, there's plenty of garbage barrels, so no littering. No alcohol is allowed on the beach. No fires and no smoking. Now, that sounds like this big, long list of things you can't do. But honestly, if you think about what those are on those lists, those are things just to make sure that everybody enjoys their time. Nobody wants to have smoking going on around them, especially if you have young kids. The alcohol on the beach, that just kind of lends itself, especially on a hot day, for things to not go as well sometimes. So those are just some basic behavior things that, once again, are just designed for everybody to be able to have a good time and not have to worry about that.
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1: Well, it looks like we can expect to see just a slightly above average day ahead for us here for today, with temperatures here this afternoon expected to get up right around about the upper 70s, as we should be in the mid 70s instead. We'll actually drop for the next couple of days ahead, dropping into the lower 70s here by Thursday as a cold front pushes through the region. Already starting to warm back up slightly here on Friday as a warm front begins to push through, continuing to warm throughout the weekend ahead with temperatures 10 degrees above average by the end of the weekend on Sunday with highs in the mid 80s. Apart from that, a few scattered showers and storms here for today into your day on Wednesday. Our forecast here for today, a few spotty showers and storms at times, partial sunshine develops a high in the upper 70s, winds out of the southwest to 5 to 10 miles per hour. Tonight a slight chance for showers and thunderstorms, cloudy, a low near 60. Wednesday chance for rain, showers and storms, cloudy, high of 73 degrees. And on Thursday, skies will become mostly sunny with a high around 71. I'm meteorologist Jennifer Wojcicki for Marquette's Rock and Eagle. Currently, it's 71.
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5: Well, it looks like we can expect to see just a slightly above average day ahead for us here for today, with temperatures here this afternoon expected to get up right around about the upper 70s, as we should be in the mid 70s instead. We'll actually drop for the next couple of days ahead, dropping into the lower 70s here by Thursday as a cold front pushes through the region. Already starting to warm back up slightly here on Friday as a warm front begins to push through, continuing to warm throughout the weekend ahead with temperatures 10 degrees above average by the end of the weekend on Sunday with highs in the mid 80s. Apart from that, a few scattered showers and storms here for today into your day on Wednesday. Our forecast here for today, a few spotty showers and storms at times, partial sunshine develops, a high in the upper 70s, winds out of the southwest to 5 to 10 miles per hour. Tonight a slight chance for showers and thunderstorms, cloudy, a low near 60. Wednesday chance for rain, showers and storms, cloudy, high of 73 degrees. And on Thursday, skies will become mostly sunny with a high around 71. I'm meteorologist Jennifer Wojcicki for Marquette's Rockin' Eagle. Currently, it's 73.
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0: This Upper Michigan weather forecast is brought to you by Midtown Bakery in beautiful downtown Negaunee. They're not ordinary, they're extraordinary.
1: Well, it looks like we can expect to see just a slightly above average day ahead for us here for today, with temperatures here this afternoon expected to get up right around about the upper 70s, as we should be in the mid-70s instead. We'll actually drop for the next couple of days ahead, dropping into the lower 70s here by Thursday as a cold front pushes through the region. Already starting to warm back up slightly here on Friday as a warm front begins to push through, continuing to warm throughout the weekend ahead with temperatures 10 degrees above average by the end of the weekend on Sunday with highs in the mid-80s. Apart from that, a few scattered showers and storms here for today into your day on Wednesday. Our forecast here for today, a few spotty showers and storms at times, partial sunshine develops a high in the upper 70s, winds out of the southwest to 5 to 10 miles per hour. Tonight, a slight chance for showers and thunderstorms, cloudy, a low near 60. Wednesday, chance for rain, showers and storms, cloudy, high of 73 degrees. And on Thursday, skies will become mostly sunny with a high around 71. I'm meteorologist Jennifer Wojcicki for Marquette's Rock and Eagle. Currently, it's 73.
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7: Well, it looks like we can expect to see just a slightly above average day ahead for us here for today, with temperatures here this afternoon expected to get up right around about the upper 70s, as we should be in the mid-70s instead. We'll actually drop for the next couple of days ahead, dropping into the lower 70s here by Thursday as a cold front pushes through the region. Already starting to warm back up slightly here on Friday as a warm front begins to push through, continuing to warm throughout the weekend ahead with temperatures 10 degrees above average by the end of the weekend on Sunday with highs in the mid-80s. Apart from that, a few scattered showers and storms here for today into your day on Wednesday. Our forecast here for today, a few spotty showers and storms at times, partial sunshine develops, a high in the upper 70s, winds out of the southwest to 5 to 10 miles per hour. Tonight, a slight chance for showers and thunderstorms, cloudy, a low near 60. Wednesday, chance for rain, showers and storms, cloudy, high of 73 degrees. And on Thursday, skies will become mostly sunny with a high around 71. I'm meteorologist Jennifer Wojcicki for Marquette's Rock and Eagle. Currently, it's 78.
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1: And during the few moments that we have left, we want to talk right down to earth in a language that everybody here can easily understand.

0: Here's Marquette City Police Chief Ryan Grimm with an update on Marquette's new e-bike rules.
1: Prior to this, only class ones and regular bikes and things like that were allowed to use the bike path. Now, any class of e-bike can use it, along with skateboards, one wheels, or any kind of e-mobility device. What they're focusing on now is the behavior of the operator. It's more about, are they driving it and operating it safely? So we have, you know, the ordinance covers our ability to enforce people that are driving recklessly, too fast, that kind of thing. Part of the ordinance too. I mean, the bike cannot carry any more than it's built to carry. So you can't have three or four people on a bike that's built for one or sometimes two. Some of the bigger e-bikes do have foot pegs in the back and a seat that'll accommodate an extra rider. But for the most part, keep one on a bike and ride it safely. That's really all we're asking for.
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0: We're keeping it in the UP at the Copper Country's Rockin' Eagle. 98.7 and 106.9 Marquette, little Black Label Society after bridge back there. It's Big Michael Coffin. Dreaded Tuesday. I know it's tough on us worker bees. Yeah, they say 11:45 a.m. on Tuesday mornings is the toughest time of the work week for us workers. So we've got that behind us for sure. And another set, that's right in front. In fact, I got Fozzie loaded up and ready to go at the Copper Country's Rockin' Eagle. 98.7 and 106.9 Marquette.
1: This Upper Michigan weather forecast is brought to you by the Falling Rock Cafe and Bookstore in Munising, one of the coolest craft coffee shops in Michigan. 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
2: Well, it does look like we can expect to see a rather average afternoon ahead for us here for today, with temperatures overall expecting to hold rather steady around about the mid to lower 70s, and that's about right where we should be for this time of the year. We'll actually linger right around about the mid to lower 70s here throughout the rest of the work week ahead. A little bit warmer as we get to the weekend as a warm front begins to push through the region. Highs around about 80 degrees to start off the weekend Saturday. Even warmer into the mid 80s on Sunday, and that'll continue into the start of the work week on Monday. Apart from that, a few scattered showers and storms here for today into your day on Wednesday. Our forecast this afternoon, a few scattered showers and thunderstorms at times, partial sunshine develops, so temperatures holding rather steady. Winds out of the northeast around 5 to 10 miles per hour. Tonight, a slight chance for showers and thunderstorms, cloudy, a low near 60. Wednesday, chance for rain, showers, and storms, cloudy, high of 73 degrees. And on Thursday, skies will become mostly sunny with a high around 71. I'm meteorologist Jennifer Wojcicki for Marquette's Rockin' Eagle. Currently, it's 80.
1: Marquette City Police Captain Jim Finkbeiner reminds you there are a few things to remember when you're going out to take your dog for a walk.
3: You know, City Marquette, we follow the state rules, which means if your dog is in public, if it's not on private property, your private property, then it needs to be on a leash. It's a 6-foot leash is what the law states. And if you don't have your dog on a leash, then you can be ticketed. There's a couple of things in the City Marquette, too, that we have a really long shoreline, of course, and a lot of beaches and area. But all the bathing beaches in the City of Marquette, no dogs are allowed. And it doesn't make any difference if they're on a leash or not. And that's just for public health safety is the biggest reason. There are other places that dogs can be on a leash in other beach areas, just not in the city along those bathing beaches. The biggest thing is a lot of times we hear, you know, oh, I have control of my dog. He's a really good dog. He likes everybody. But we're still talking about animals, and not everybody's comfortable around animals, of course, too. And we can't always predict everything. So just the safest and most conscientious thing we can do as a person with an animal is to help people feel safer on my animal, and that's to have them on a leash where you know you have control of them all the time.
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5: This Upper Michigan weather forecast is brought to you by Marquette GMC. Whether you're looking for a vehicle to purchase, need maintenance, or have an unfortunate accident, they'll take care of you.
6: Well, it does look like we can expect to see a rather average afternoon ahead for us here for today, with temperatures overall expecting to hold rather steady around about the mid to lower 70s, and that's about right where we should be for this time of the year. We'll actually linger right around about the mid to lower 70s here throughout the rest of the work week ahead. A little bit warmer as we get to the weekend as a warm front begins to push through the region. Highs around about 80 degrees to start off the weekend Saturday. Even warmer into the mid 80s on Sunday, and that'll continue into the start of the work week on Monday. Apart from that, a few scattered showers and storms here for today into your day on Wednesday. Our forecast this afternoon, a few scattered showers and thunderstorms at times, partial sunshine develops, so temperatures holding rather steady. Winds out of the northeast around 5 to 10 miles per hour. Tonight, a slight chance for showers and thunderstorms, cloudy, a low near 60. Wednesday, chance for rain, showers, and storms, cloudy, high of 73 degrees. And on Thursday, skies will become mostly sunny with a high around 71. I'm meteorologist Jennifer Wojcicki for Marquette's Rockin' Eagle. Currently, it's 75.
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0: Rocking out the UP with Iron Maiden and 2 minutes to midnight. Papa Roach back there in Blink 182. It's Big Michael Coffin in the door. You better snag a Mega Millions. Tonight's drawing $576 million. Oh, man. Loan me some. The Copper Country's Rockin' Eagle. 98.7 and 106.9 Marquette.
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2: Hey everybody, this is Ann with You Pause Pet. You Pause Pet this week is Tater. He's a 3-year-old big boy dog who is a pure bundle of joy. He is goofy, his tail's constantly wagging, he has the biggest grin, and he knows you're going to be his best friend. He is full of fun personality. He's already had some training under his belt, but he's eager to learn more. Thanks to the generous sponsorship of Fox Motors, Tater's adoption fee has been completely paid for. He will also go home with a $300 Takamo dog training gift certificate donated by another kind supporter, plus a big bag of brand new food to get his new home and family started on the right foot. So, guess what? We are no appointments. No appointments anymore at UPAWS. That's for dogs, cats, small critters. What we'd like you to do, though, is please fill out an adoption interest form, and you can find all that on upaws.org. Fill that out, send it in, get sent by email, and come in during open hours, noon to 4, 6 days a week. We are closed on Mondays. Thank you.
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I alone. I don't want to live forsaken. I refuse to let this go. Because my soul is breaking. I don't want to let you know. My heart is just so jaded. I refuse to let it show.

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2: Well, it does look like we can expect to see a rather average afternoon ahead for us here for today, with temperatures overall expecting to hold rather steady around about the mid to lower 70s, and that's about right where we should be for this time of the year. We'll actually linger right around about the mid to lower 70s here throughout the rest of the work week ahead. A little bit warmer as we get to the weekend as a warm front begins to push through the region. Highs around about 80 degrees to start off the weekend Saturday. Even warmer into the mid 80s on Sunday, and that'll continue into the start of the work week on Monday. Apart from that, a few scattered showers and storms here for today into your day on Wednesday. Our forecast this afternoon, a few scattered showers and thunderstorms at times, partial sunshine develops, so temperatures holding rather steady. Winds out of the northeast around 5 to 10 miles per hour. Tonight, a slight chance for showers and thunderstorms, cloudy, a low near 60. Wednesday, chance for rain, showers, and storms, cloudy, high of 73 degrees. And on Thursday, skies will become mostly sunny with a high around 71. I'm meteorologist Jennifer Wojcicki for Marquette's Rockin' Eagle. Currently, it's 75.
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7: Well, it does look like we can expect to see a rather average afternoon ahead for us here for today, with temperatures overall expecting to hold rather steady around about the mid to lower 70s, and that's about right where we should be for this time of the year. We'll actually linger right around about the mid to lower 70s here throughout the rest of the work week ahead. A little bit warmer as we get to the weekend as a warm front begins to push through the region. Highs around about 80 degrees to start off the weekend Saturday. Even warmer into the mid 80s on Sunday, and that'll continue into the start of the work week on Monday. Apart from that, a few scattered showers and storms here for today into your day on Wednesday. Our forecast this afternoon, a few scattered showers and thunderstorms at times, partial sunshine develops, so temperatures holding rather steady. Winds out of the northeast around 5 to 10 miles per hour. Tonight, a slight chance for showers and thunderstorms, cloudy, a low near 60. Wednesday, chance for rain, showers, and storms, cloudy, high of 73 degrees. And on Thursday, skies will become mostly sunny with a high around 71. I'm meteorologist Jennifer Wojcicki for Marquette's Rockin' Eagle. Currently, it's 74.
5: 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Rockin' Eagle. In your car, in the office, or with your brother's girlfriend. Hey, we're just doing our job. The Rockin' Eagle.

0: We're definitely keeping in the UP at the Copper Country's Rockin' Eagle. Front Lines, that's Nonpoint. AC/DC back there. They're out there doing the stadium tour this summer. And Diamante started off this big old set. It's Big Michael Coffin with you as we head toward 4 o'clock. It's coming around the corner. That means we're about to put this one in our hip pocket at the Copper Country's Rockin' Eagle. 98.7 and 106.9 Marquette.
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0: Copper Country's Rockin' Eagle, 98.7 and 106.9. Marquette, a little Papa Roach, and all that remains back there. It's Big Michael Coffin just remaining here, sitting there and thinking about all that money in tonight's Mega Millions. I don't know if you heard me earlier saying tonight's drawing for Mega Millions, $576 million. What would you spend it on? I think I'd pay off bills first, just saying. The Copper Country's Rockin' Eagle, 98.7 and 106.9. Marquette.
1: This Upper Michigan weather forecast is brought to you by Midtown Bakery in beautiful downtown Negaunee. They're not ordinary, they're extraordinary.
2: Well, it does look like we can expect to see a rather average afternoon ahead for us here for today, with temperatures overall expecting to hold rather steady around about the mid to lower 70s, and that's about right where we should be for this time of the year. We'll actually linger right around about the mid to lower 70s here throughout the rest of the work week ahead. A little bit warmer as we get to the weekend as a warm front begins to push through the region. Highs around about 80 degrees to start off the weekend Saturday. Even warmer into the mid 80s on Sunday, and that'll continue into the start of the work week on Monday. Apart from that, a few scattered showers and storms here for today into your day on Wednesday. Our forecast this afternoon, a few scattered showers and thunderstorms at times, partial sunshine develops, so temperatures holding rather steady. Winds out of the northeast around 5 to 10 miles per hour. Tonight, a slight chance for showers and thunderstorms, cloudy, a low near 60. Wednesday, chance for rain, showers, and storms, cloudy, high of 73 degrees. And on Thursday, skies will become mostly sunny with a high around 71. I'm meteorologist Jennifer Wojcicki for Marquette's Rockin' Eagle. Currently, it's 74.
1: Here's Marquette City Police Patrol Captain Jim Finkbeiner with advice on what not to do when you head to a city beach this summer.
3: A couple things to remember on the beach, too, is that no dogs are allowed. There's only a couple of areas in town that dogs can be. And once again, they still need to be on a leash. You know, there's plenty of garbage barrels, so no littering. No alcohol is allowed on the beach. No fires and no smoking. Now, that sounds like this big, long list of things you can't do. But honestly, if you think about what those are on those lists, those are things just to make sure that everybody enjoys their time. Nobody wants to have smoking going on around them, especially if you have young kids. The alcohol on the beach, that just kind of lends itself, especially on a hot day, for things to not go as well sometimes. So those are just some basic behavior things that, once again, are just designed for everybody to be able to have a good time and not have to worry about that.
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5: Kicking off another huge set of rocks. Now.
6: 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The Rockin' Eagle,

Monsters Rock is Gwen's Rock. We're the UP's Rock. 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
7: Well, it does look like we can expect to see a rather average afternoon ahead for us here for today, with temperatures overall expecting to hold rather steady around about the mid to lower 70s, and that's about right where we should be for this time of the year. We'll actually linger right around about the mid to lower 70s here throughout the rest of the work week ahead. A little bit warmer as we get to the weekend as a warm front begins to push through the region. Highs around about 80 degrees to start off the weekend Saturday. Even warmer into the mid 80s on Sunday, and that'll continue into the start of the work week on Monday. Apart from that, a few scattered showers and storms here for today into your day on Wednesday. Our forecast this afternoon, a few scattered showers and thunderstorms at times, partial sunshine develops, so temperatures holding rather steady. Winds out of the northeast around 5 to 10 miles per hour. Tonight, a slight chance for showers and thunderstorms, cloudy, a low near 60. Wednesday, chance for rain, showers, and storms, cloudy, high of 73 degrees. And on Thursday, skies will become mostly sunny with a high around 71. I'm meteorologist Jennifer Wojcicki for Marquette's Rockin' Eagle. Currently, it's 74.

0: 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This is technically a radio promo, but it's also me reminding you mornings don't have to suck. 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

0: Copper Country's Rockin' Eagle, 98.7 and 106.9 Marquette. Maybe we should get a van together and take a little road trip, because coming up in Nebraska this weekend, they got the Cluck-Off. The Cluckit Festival, National Chicken Cluck-Off, is coming Saturday. They've got a chicken wing eating contest, a hard-boiled egg eating contest, and the world's largest chicken dance. And those Nebraskans, they know how to cluck it, don't they? The Copper Country's Rockin' Eagle, 98.7 and 106.9 Marquette.
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0: Ah, yeah. Keep it in the UP at the Copper Country's Rockin' Eagle. 98.7 and 106.9 Marquette as we get your Big Ride at 5 rolling along. And it looks like this is our last month without football. Yeah, it's been posted on social media. You know, next month, NFL preseason kicks off. Hall of Fame gang. College football begins with week zero is what they call it now. Yeah, so we will have football until next March, starting next month. For those of you who have been deprived, the Copper Country's Rockin' Eagle, 98.7 and 106.9 Marquette.
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2: Well, it does look like we can expect to see a rather average afternoon ahead for us here for today, with temperatures overall expecting to hold rather steady around about the mid to lower 70s, and that's about right where we should be for this time of the year. We'll actually linger right around about the mid to lower 70s here throughout the rest of the work week ahead. A little bit warmer as we get to the weekend as a warm front begins to push through the region, highs around about 80 degrees to start off the weekend Saturday, even warmer into the mid 80s on Sunday, and that'll continue into the start of the work week on Monday. Apart from that, a few scattered showers and storms here for today into your day on Wednesday. Our forecast this afternoon, a few scattered showers and thunderstorms at times, partial sunshine develops, so temperatures holding rather steady. Winds out of the northeast around 5 to 10 miles per hour. Tonight, a slight chance for showers and thunderstorms, cloudy, a low near 60. Wednesday, chance for rain, showers, and storms, cloudy, high of 73 degrees. And on Thursday, skies will become mostly sunny with a high around 71. I'm meteorologist Jennifer Wojcicki for Marquette's Rockin' Eagle. Currently, it's 73.
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5: This Upper Michigan weather forecast is brought to you by Marquette GMC. 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
6: Well, it does look like we can expect to see a rather average afternoon ahead for us here for today, with temperatures overall expecting to hold rather steady around about the mid to lower 70s, and that's about right where we should be for this time of the year. We'll actually linger right around about the mid to lower 70s here throughout the rest of the work week ahead. A little bit warmer as we get to the weekend as a warm front begins to push through the region. Highs around about 80 degrees to start off the weekend Saturday. Even warmer into the mid-80s on Sunday, and that'll continue into the start of the work week on Monday. Apart from that, a few scattered showers and storms here for today into your day on Wednesday. Our forecast this afternoon, a few scattered showers and thunderstorms at times, partial sunshine develops, so temperatures holding rather steady. Winds out of the northeast around 5 to 10 miles per hour. Tonight, a slight chance for showers and thunderstorms, cloudy, a low near 60. Wednesday, chance for rain, showers, and storms, cloudy, high of 73 degrees. And on Thursday, skies will become mostly sunny with a high around 71. I'm meteorologist Jennifer Wojcicki for Marquette's Rockin' Eagle. Currently, it's 71.

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0: We are definitely keeping it in the UP when Metallica and I disappear, devour the day. It's Big Michael Coffin on the tail end of your Big Ride at 5. Be sure if you're still out and about, grab yourself a Mega Millions ticket. We're talking $576 million here in just a couple hours are going to draw for. I could use a little of that scratch myself. 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
1: Here's Marquette City Police Chief Ryan Grimm with an update on Marquette's new e-bike rules.
2: Prior to this, only class ones and regular bikes and things like that were allowed to use the bike path. Now, any class of e-bike can use it along with skateboards, one wheels, or any kind of e-mobility device. What they're focusing on now is the behavior of the operator. It's more about, are they driving it and operating it safely? So we have, you know, the ordinance covers our ability to enforce people that are driving recklessly, too fast, that kind of thing. Part of the ordinance too, in the downtown district, so the DDA downtown area, you cannot ride a bike or anything on the sidewalks. I mean, we try to keep it safe for everyone. They're heavy machines and can really do some damage.
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0: 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We're 6 o'clock straight ahead. 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

0: UP's longest afternoon drive. That's us, the Copper Country's Rockin' Eagle. Dead by Sunrise, Ice Nine Kills before that. It's Big Michael coughing in the door for another big old evening. Tuesday night going down. Summertime is falling right in our laps.
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2: Cloudy skies tonight with isolated thunderstorms. We'll see temperatures falling back, get to the mid-60s with winds out of the southeast at 5 to 10. Wednesday, scattered showers and storms are likely with a high temperature of 72 and northerly winds around 5 miles an hour. Chance of storms Wednesday night with a low temperature of 55 and winds out of the north at 5 to 10. Sunshine for Thursday with a high temperature around 72 degrees and winds out of the north at 5 to 10. Thursday night, clear, low temperature of 56. Friday, sunshine and a high temperature of 75. Friday night, clear, 58 for the low temperature. Saturday, we'll see plenty of sunshine with a high temperature of 79. Sunday, lots of sun with a high temperature of 84. And for Monday, we'll see partly cloudy skies with high temperatures once again topping out in the mid-80s. Tuesday looks sunny and warm as well with highs in the mid to upper 80s. I'm meteorologist Ray Miller on Marquette's Rocking Eagle. Right now, it's 71.
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0: Marquette City Police Captain Jim Finkbinder reminds you there are times when you're not allowed to ride any kind of bikes on downtown and 3rd Street sidewalks.
1: Basically, you can kind of follow the same type of hours that the parking is in the downtown area as a rule of thumb. Bikes should not be in the downtown area on the sidewalks. And, you know, for some common sense reasons, and one of them being somebody steps out from one of the local shops or is stepping out of a car from the passenger side after you park your car, there's nowhere for anybody to go. And people are going to get hurt, whether it happens to be the person getting in and out of the car, coming out of the shop, or even the person on the bike getting hurt. So basic rule of thumb, during the regular normal operating hours of stores and things in the downtown area, you shouldn't be riding a bike on the sidewalk. They belong on the road. That's where bikes should be more often than not.
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5: Cloudy skies tonight with isolated thunderstorms. We'll see temperatures falling back, get to the mid-60s, with winds out of the southeast at 5 to 10. Wednesday, scattered showers and storms are likely, with a high temperature of 72 and northerly winds around 5 miles an hour. Chance of storms Wednesday night with a low temperature of 55 and winds out of the north at 5 to 10. Sunshine for Thursday with a high temperature around 72 degrees and winds out of the north at 5 to 10. Thursday night, clear, low temperature of 56. Friday, sunshine and a high temperature of 75. Friday night, clear, 58 for the low temperature. Saturday, we'll see plenty of sunshine with a high temperature of 79. Sunday, lots of sun with a high temperature of 84. And for Monday, we'll see partly cloudy skies with high temperatures once again topping out in the mid-80s. Tuesday looks sunny and warm as well with highs in the mid to upper 80s. I'm meteorologist Ray Miller on Marquette's Rocking Eagle.
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Copper Country's Rockin' Eagles, we get our rock on tonight. It's Big Michael Coppin with you, firing it up right now with some 3 Days Grace at the Copper Country's Rockin' Eagles.

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0: Keeping it in the UP, it's the Copper Country's Rockin' Eagle. Time for me to get out the door. Mitch in the morning strain, back in tomorrow. Mitch Bolo, he'll get it off the ground for us at the Copper Country's Rockin' Eagle. 98.7 and 106.9 Marquette.
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2: Turn up the heat the last three Saturdays in July at Ojibwa Casino with the Summer Cash and Barbecue Bash. 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And one lucky guest will fire things up with the grand prize, a Traeger Woodridge Elite Grill complete with pellets. 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
3: The indigenous people of this region have historically and continue to be speakers of the Anishinaabe language, which is spoken by several tribes that include the Ojibwa, the Odawa, and the Potawatomi, and is a senior member in what is known as the Algonquin Language Group, which is part of the Elgic language family. Found anywhere from the Rocky Mountains to Atlantic Canada, these languages have been spoken for thousands of years, and there are many different dialects of the Anishinaabe language, none considered more prominent than others. It all depends on where you're from and who you're speaking to. According to the Ojibwe People's Dictionary, fluent speakers of Anishinaabe consider the language to be precise, descriptive, and visual, as well as having cultural practices and world understandings built right in. It's said the Anishinaabe language can explain why we must respect the earth and take responsibility for caring for the land, water, and its resources. That is the antidote to global climate change, environmental destruction, and unhealthy lifestyles. At its peak, the language was spoken by millions. Today, due to the effects of colonization, that number is just over 50,000 people, with most of those being from Canada. The number of fluent or first speakers of the language is even lower. Tribes today work to restore and rehabilitate their languages through many organizations, schools, and universities. 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Now, I know many out there have never heard fluent Anishinaabe Moen before, so here's a quick clip from an immersion class from a session at the Bay Mills Community College. To learn more, visit bmcc.edu.
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8: 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The rock of now. When ashes fall, the legends rise. The Rockin' Eagle.

0: This Upper Michigan weather forecast is brought to you by Midtown Bakery in beautiful downtown Negaunee. They're not ordinary, they're extraordinary.
1: Cloudy skies tonight with isolated thunderstorms. We'll see temperatures falling back into the mid-60s with winds out of the southeast at 5 to 10. Wednesday, scattered showers and storms are likely with a high temperature of 72 and northerly winds around 5 miles an hour. Chance of storms Wednesday night with a low temperature of 55 and winds out of the north at 5 to 10. Sunshine for Thursday with a high temperature around 72 degrees and winds out of the north at 5 to 10. Thursday night, clear, low temperature of 56. Friday, sunshine and a high temperature of 75. Friday night, clear, 58 for the low temperature. Saturday, we'll see plenty of sunshine with a high temperature of 79. Sunday, lots of sun with a high temperature of 84. And for Monday, we'll see partly cloudy skies with high temperatures once again topping out in the mid-80s. Tuesday looks sunny and warm as well with highs in the mid to upper 80s. I'm meteorologist Ray Miller on Marquette's Rocking Eagle. Right now, it's 71.
0: Here's Marquette City Police Chief Ryan Grimm with an update on Marquette's new e-bike rules.
2: Prior to this, only class ones and regular bikes and things like that were allowed to use the bike path. Now, any class of e-bike can use it along with skateboards, one wheels, or any kind of e-mobility device. What they're focusing on now is the behavior of the operator. It's more about, are they driving it and operating it safely? So we have, you know, the ordinance covers our ability to enforce people that are driving recklessly, too fast, that kind of thing. Part of the ordinance, too, when you're operating on the path, you must stay on the right-hand side. So it's telling everybody you have to stay on the right side, your right half of the pathway. But it's really, now we're saying you should be on the right-hand side. That way, if you get caught by a bike or anybody else that wants to go around you, they can pass safely.
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2: Cloudy skies tonight with isolated thunderstorms. We'll see temperatures falling back, get to the mid-60s with winds out of the southeast at 5 to 10. Wednesday, scattered showers and storms are likely with a high temperature of 72 and northerly winds around 5 miles an hour. Chance of storms Wednesday night with a low temperature of 55 and winds out of the north at 5 to 10. Sunshine for Thursday with a high temperature around 72 degrees and winds out of the north at 5 to 10. Thursday night, clear, low temperature of 56. Friday, sunshine and a high temperature of 75. Friday night, clear, 58 for the low temperature. Saturday, we'll see plenty of sunshine with a high temperature of 79. Sunday, lots of sun with a high temperature of 84. And for Monday, we'll see partly cloudy skies with high temperatures once again topping out in the mid-80s. Tuesday looks sunny and warm as well with highs in the mid to upper 80s. I'm meteorologist Ray Miller on Marquette's Rocking Eagle.
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